regular meal. I ain't got no one to care for me, no one to cook my regular meal. Yes, that's why I've been wondering.

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You're listening to Adjacent. I'm Benny Poppins, and we just heard Salt with Why. Prior to that was Pamela Nivens with It's You I Love. We had some Disclosure with Jamie Moon and with their track January. And prior to that was Goldlink, Jasmine Sullivan, and Kate Renata with Meditation. Keeping it up

Live when you get home, baby. Said I'll write me a funeral line. Lord, that'll be consolation.

All right, all right. It is 6:32 here in the Crescent City, and you're listening to the one and only WWOZ 90.7 FM New Orleans. My name is Mark Lemaire, up here for my once a month Tuesday morning set. Great to be up here with you this morning on this beautiful Tuesday morning. It's absolutely gorgeous outside, just a fantastic sunrise, just happening.

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All right. Good morning, everyone. It is 7:32 in the a.m. hours, and this is WWOZ 90.7 FM New Orleans. Thanks for tuning in. My name is Mark LeMaire, here for my once-a-month Tuesday morning set. Appreciate y'all tuning in and listening on this beautiful Tuesday morning. We just heard music from

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Before that, Chuck Carbo with Drawers Trouble. And The King, Walter Wolfman Washington. Before that, with Don't Say Goodbye. This is the New Orleans Music Show right here on WWE.

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Before that, Chris Kenner with Get on This Train. Sugar Boy Crawford before that with I Need Your Love. The Tourniquets with Tell Me the Truth. And Eddie Bo with Everybody, Everything Needs Love. 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And if you're streaming us online, WWOZ.org. We are in the middle of our throwback at noon. We're throwing it back to when you were throwing it back. Y'all were having some fun. Y'all have lots of fun. Y'all like to dance. So I'm going to play something from the pastor, I Shall Not Be Moved. And make sure that you keep your stations locked to the best radio station in the Crescent City, the entire country, and the entire universe. WWOZ New Orleans.